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1: Hi, can I please hear Peter Cetera? Thank you, bye.
0: Yeah, absolutely. This is the first song that Peter Cetera released after leaving Chicago from the Karate Kid 2 soundtrack, and he took it all the way to number one. It's The Glory of Love on the 80s.

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2: My name's Robert from Guppy, Colorado. 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Because back in the day, I was that dishwasher guy, and my boss used to come back and tell me the exact same thing, except I had a blue shirt.
1: All right. Well, that's very cool. You're talking about, of course, the Poison video for Nothing But a Good Time. And here you go on the All Request 80s Show.

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2: Hey, Jeff. I wonder if you could play Dionne Warwick's Heartbreaker from 1982. Thank you.
1: 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Here's Dionne Warwick's Heartbreaker on the

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2: Hello, this is Josiah from Mill Creek. 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
2: Hi, my name is BK. I'd like to hear You've Got the Look by Prince. Thank you.
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0: Awesome. Well, turn it up loud. We're going to keep the good music coming for you. And, you know, it's okay if you get stopped at a red light and somebody catches you singing, right?

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0: 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Teresa Lucas here. So many memories flying in with these songs. You know, I'm thinking about games and toys from the 80s. Oh, man, there were so many. Hey, Julie, what's something from the 80s that you kept bugging your parents to get?
1: Well, there was the handheld Pac-Man game and the handheld, like, Centipede game, which was awesome.
0: Did you ever get either of them?
1: I did not.
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Happy late Saturday night, early Sunday morning. Thanks for the follow on Twitter, Mike, at TeresaLucas3. 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

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Some days are worse than others. I don't know why that is, but tell me what kind of distractions that you face every day when you're at work trying to get stuff done. 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I just realized

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0: Having a hard time focusing on work today? Hey, John, what's something that distracts you when you're supposed to be working?
2: I'm old school. I still play Candy Crush.
0: Oh, yeah, that's a good one. What level are you on?
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0: Oh, that is so addicting. I mean, you get through one level, no way you can stop right there, right?
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0: Yeah, you know, I've actually caught some of my coworkers playing it, though, in the bathroom. Hiding from the boss.
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1: Well, wish me luck. 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

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Something cool regarding Whitney Houston, I'll tell you about it coming up in minutes.

Greenfields, 105.9 KGBX. Thanks so much for letting me hang out with you tonight. You realize that when this song first came out, gas was $1.08 a gallon. Wow. 89 cents for eggs. A gallon of milk was $2.30. Oh.

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0: 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Hey, Kayla, what makes you smile lately?
1: Well, I smiled when I realized that the upstairs neighbors finally had to shut up for a little while so I could get some peace. It's a rare thing. I feel thankful.
0: Oh, I bet.

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Just for you. 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
1: 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Thank you for the follow. 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

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Your home. 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
0: And what would you like to say?
1: Thanks for helping me along with the day, with the music in it.
0: Oh, it's our pleasure. And thanks for being a part of our radio family. Have a great rest of your day.
1: Thank you. You too. Have a great one.
0: Bye.
1: Bye.

Murphy, Sam, and Jody to start your day. 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
1: 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I would say 10.
0: Oh, okay.
1: Yeah, I think 10 would be too many.
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0: 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Teresa Lucas here, seeing my social feeds all just filled with people talking about fantasy football. You know what? Some of them are into it big time. Hey, Lisa, how many fantasy football leagues do you think are too many to be involved in?
1: Probably asking the wrong person that.

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1: 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Oh, speaking of TikTok, look for me there. 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

0: 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What's something that's made you smile recently?
1: Well, I'm getting older, and somebody honked at me today and said, hey. And it was somebody I didn't know. 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

0: 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Kim, what are you doing right now?
1: I'm talking to you instead of working. I hope my bosses don't mind.
0: Ooh, thank you. I think. Don't get in trouble, okay?

0: 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We're getting closer and closer. Our iHeartRadio Music Festival in Vegas, presented by Capital One. It's coming up. And oh my gosh, we're going to see BTS, Benson Boone, Goo Goo Dolls, Kenny Chesney, Snoop Dogg, Weezer, and so many others. 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
1: We need to hear some Adam Levine and Maroon 5. What do you think? Here we go. You know, The Voice season 30 is going to premiere on September 21st. Ooh, it's right around my birthday.

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0: I gotta have faith. Ooh, I gotta have faith. Because I gotta have faith, faith, faith. 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

105.9 KGBX, Springfield's variety from the 80s to today. Coming up next, we're going to talk some 80s memories. 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

0: 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How you doing? I'm Teresa Lucas. Who's this?
1: Raymond.
0: And what were you up to back in the 80s?
1: I was in high school in 84, and the rest, I don't remember.
0: Okay, that's fair. I'm sure I have some moments that will forever escape me, too. Hey, thanks for being a part of our radio family.
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0: 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She's listening while working her shift at the airport. What's up, Robin?
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1: I'm Jeff Stevens. Believe it or not, Instagram launched 16 years ago. Some of the folks who have the most followers, well, I'll give you some names here in about 6 minutes.

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1: Backstreet Boys on our Best of the 80s and 90s weekend. It's Quit Playing Games with My Heart. I'm Jeff Stevens. Well, soccer and social media hit pretty well together. Believe it or not, it's been 16 years since Instagram launched, and a new ranking reveals which personal accounts have the most followers, and the top two are soccer guys. Cristiano Ronaldo is number one with 679 million followers. Lionel Messi, second with 516 followers, which is huge, but way behind Ronaldo. And the rest of the top five, Selena Gomez, who for a long time was number one, Dwayne The Rock Johnson, and Kylie Jenner. Now, yes, there are plenty of other pop stars that have hundreds of millions of followers. Ariana Grande, Beyonce, Justin Bieber, Taylor Swift. And hey, if you'd like to give me a follower, I am way behind them. So maybe it's a sympathy follow. Add Jeff Stevens 80s on Instagram. Add Jeff Stevens 80s on Instagram. That'd be so nice. Thank you.
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0: And for adults with type 2 diabetes and known heart disease, Jardiance can lower the risk of cardiovascular death too. 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
1: 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It all kicks off this Friday. Our iHeartRadio Music Festival in Vegas, presented by Capital One. It's finally here, and it kicks off Friday night. 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
18: 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Lutetium Lu-177, Vipivetide Tetraxetan. Pluvicto is not chemotherapy. It's a different treatment that targets PSMA-positive cells. Pluvicto can be used before chemotherapy for some people. Pluvicto is a prescription treatment used to treat adults with prostate-specific membrane antigen-positive metastatic castration-resistant prostate cancer, or PSMA-positive mCRPC, who have already been treated with hormone therapy and are considered appropriate to delay chemotherapy. Pluvicto involves contact with radioactivity, which may increase the risk for cancer and cause fetal harm. Drink plenty of fluids, urinate often, use contraception, and talk to your doctor about ways to reduce the risk of exposing others to radiation during and after treatment. Pluvicto can cause low levels of blood.

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1: I'm Jeff Stevens. There is a trending list that is titled Still Pretty Cheap Today. Are there some cheap things actually out there? Well, yes, there are. I'll tell you what some of them are coming up in about 8 minutes.

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1: There's Alex Warren and Ordinary. Hope you're having a good Sunday morning and a great weekend. I'm Jeff Stevens. Well, this is pretty interesting. We're obviously aware that costs are high right now, but a Reddit thread is highlighting things that are, and I quote, still cheap today. Thousands of responses have come in with items that remain affordable, like bananas, which unfortunately I know a lot of people like bananas. I just have never liked them. Texture thing, I guess. Potatoes are on the list of still pretty cheap today. So is Arizona iced teas and Costco hot dogs. And I'll throw in there too, you know, whether you go to Costco or Sam's or one of those wholesale places like that, you know, a lot of them, you know, have a huge slice of pizza. Maybe it's just a buck or two. And by the way, so many pizza joints have really good deals right now. I got a $5.99 pizza the other night, a whole like medium pan for $5.99. There are definitely some deals out there. A lot of the fast food places are still doing value meals, which are, you know, somewhere between $5 and $10. So you just got to look for them, right?
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I'm Jeff Stevens. 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

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I'm Jeff Stevens. 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
1: I'm Jeff Stevens. Well, BuzzFeed has a list of things that are easy to order, but hard to spell. I'll tell you some of the things on the list here in about 8 minutes.

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1: Tracy Chapman on our Best of the 80s and 90s weekend with Gimme One Reason. I'm Jeff Stevens. BuzzFeed has listed the most commonly misspelled foods. Pretty easy to order, pretty easy to say, but not necessarily getting spelled right. Spaghetti's on the list. Got to remember it's got an H in there, right? Spag, S-P-A-G-H-E-T-T-I. And then both broccoli and omelet, there are not two L's. But if you're spelling quesadilla, there are two L's. And lasagna has a G in it. Tiramisu is on the list as well. So again, much easier to say than spell.
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1: I'm Jeff Stevens saying hi to Stacy. She's loving the best of the 80s and 90s weekend, and she wants to hear a great song from the Bangles. So I will have that for you next after Outkast. One, two, three.

105.9 KGBX, Springfield's variety for the 80s, 90s, and today. I'm Jeff Stevens. 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

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I'm Jeff Stevens. Hit me up on the talkback mic on the iHeartRadio app and let me know what you're most looking forward to about fall. It's only 9 days away now.

Variety from the 80s to today is on 105.9 KGBX. I'm Jeff Stevens. You might be surprised how many people get injured playing ping pong. I'll tell you the answer coming up in about 7 minutes.

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1: I'm Jeff Stevens. So excited, our iHeartRadio Music Festival presented by Capital One kicks off Friday night in Vegas. And if you didn't know this, take note. You can stream it as it happens on Disney Plus and Hulu.

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1: I'm Jeff Stevens. Apparently, CDs are making a comeback. Believe it or not, they're up 60% here in the first half of the year, totaling revenue of about $171 million because people are loving CDs again. Can you relate, Amanda?
2: Because I'm the dork that people will say, why do you have antiques in your car? It's because I still buy CDs and DVDs because I don't like using my phone, because when you lose reception, and then also, like, if you're out, like, even if you go to Indian Lake, the radio doesn't work well. So then what do you listen to? You have to have CDs.
1: Amanda, yes, CD revenue has jumped nearly 60% in the first half of the year. Listen to this number, guys, to $171 million from CD sales.
2: That's how it should be.
1: Yeah. How many CDs do you think you have?
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1: Sweet.
2: I kid you not.
1: All right. Tell us which one you play the most. Who is it?
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1: There goes Irene Cara on this best of the 80s and 90s weekend. Good morning. How are you? I'm Dan Blackman. Here is Shaboozy.

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Hey, you know where she stands when it comes to love? Here's Alicia Keys.

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0: 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Good morning. There is Bruno Mars. I'm Dan Blackman. Everyone, it seemed like, loved Dolly Parton, right? Other celebrities people are very fond of include Keanu Reeves, Michael J. Fox, Carol Burnett, Julie Andrews, and Willie Nelson. You agree, disagree, you go to Instagram, search Radio Dan Blackman, tell me there, please follow me there and stay here. More of this best of the 80s and 90s weekend is next.
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1: In so many words, I think she said, don't call a retirement. She's just stepping back. She'll be here and there, she says. She is part of this best of the 80s and 90s weekend. Cyndi Lauper with Dan Blackman. She says, girls, they just want to

105.9 KGBX. Maybe she'll get the Rocky mentality now that she has Sylvester Stallone's former mansion in L.A. She bought it. It's Adele.

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1: Oh, it is the first full Sunday of pro football. How excited are you? Yeah, let's lose a little control. Teddy Swims.

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1: 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Justin Bieber, along with Dan Blackman, Alex Warren played a couple songs ago. iHeartRadio brings you The Box with Alex Warren. You can watch Alex Warren. He talks about his new album, Wild Child. 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

105.9 KGBX, playing variety from the 80s to today. They're going to end the Final Frontier Tour journey where it all began in San Francisco. Maybe Steve Perry comes on stage. We'll see. Journey, part of this Best of the 80s and 90s weekend for you. Open Arms.

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the home of Murphy, Sam, and Jody, 105.9 KGBX. So what are some things that wives want but rarely ask for? Ah, I'll give you some insight coming up after Maroon 5, it's This Love.

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0: 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It's Dan Blackman, and we've got tickets for you to see the Broadway show Ain't Too Proud at Hammond's Hall coming up in a few days. 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Keyword, contest. Extreme is part of this Best of the 80s and 90s weekend. I'm Dan Blackman. International Chocolate Day, linked to Milton Hershey's birthday, which is today. Hey, you got me a chocolate. I love it. Stay here. More of this Best of the 80s and 90s weekend coming up.
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Just like Cher, Whitney, Mariah, she wants to be known by her first name, Miley. Here's Party in the USA.

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1: Katy Perry along with Dan Blackman. There's a source called the Zen Parent. And right or not, some women's names that men automatically assume belong to gold diggers. They include Tiffany, Brittany, Savannah, Lexus, Crystal, Bianca, and Natasha. You can't generalize, but I guess you could see what guys are thinking there. I'm Dan Blackman. Thanks for listening. I'm back 7 o'clock tonight right here. More of this best of the 80s and 90s weekend for you. 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

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Thanks for letting us be part of your day.

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This is Jack Cradiville. Thank you for choosing to spend Sunday afternoon with us. 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
1: Justin Bieber and Daisies, Jack Cratterville. 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Just make sure that you make us the first preset.
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0: another song, you play it on your Discman. 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
1: Jack Cradiville, still having trouble sleeping at night? You might want to try this. Easy to do, kind of. We'll talk about it after the fray.

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1: The fray, how to save a life. 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Good afternoon. So, something to do during the day to help you sleep at night, and that is get more light, more sunshine. People who receive less bright light than natural during the day tend to stay up at night, particularly if you're in the office all day. Make sure you get lots of sunshine as much as you can. 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

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Certain songs, no matter how many times you hear it, just kind of puts a smile on your face. I don't know, something about Espresso from Sabrina Carpenter, and here it is.

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1: Louis Capaldi, someone you love, this Jack Cradiville. Would you buy the house you're in if you had another chance to do it again? 73% of homeowners said they would still buy the same house if they could choose all over again. Wish my neighbors would choose differently, but I'm only kidding. You know, it's funny. We liked the house, thought good for the kids, but you know, after a few years, you make it your own. You really love to be where you are. 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
1: 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We've got Alex Warren opening up about his new album, Wild Child, and other stories. Here's Madonna.

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1: Thank you for having us on. 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
1: Here's Outfield, 80s and 90s. Jack Cradiville, Teddy Swims has announced a tour hitting the road. It's called the Ugly Tour. Sure, he's going to be doing Lose Control.

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1: A mystery to this day. Jesse's girl, this Jack Cradiville, and of course, Big Girls Don't Cry. 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

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Jack Cradiville, good afternoon. What do female friends fight about the most? Take a look at that survey coming up. It's Kelly Clarkson

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